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0: kissed me under the lamppost back on 6th Street, hearing you whisper through the phone, wait for me to come home.
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M2 98.5. I've got feelings too, and I need to do what I feel like doing. So let me go and just listen.

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1: Hate to give the satisfaction asking how you're doing now. How's the castle built of people you pretend to care about? Just what you wanted. Look at you, cool guy, you got it. I see the parties in diamonds. Sometimes when I close my eyes, 6 months of torture you sold to some forbidden paradise. I loved you truly.